0: another key word that came up.
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2: Yeah. 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
0: Yeah.
2: Like mowers and caught catch.
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1: Yeah.
0: Forever
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2: Infinity.
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2: Okay.
1: So infinity and beyond.
2: Ah, Mauakenei. Ah, yeah. So, okay.
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0: to make a difference.
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4: So,
5: yes,
4: like, let's say they did give some whenua, but being it a gift, there's no take to air. Or is there?
5: There's no take. Ko tērā, ko te tuku, he tuku,
6: he tuku.
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4: Kaha te tāwewe?
5: Hanging.
6: Oh.
5: Yeah. Unfinished business.
6: Unfinished business.
4: In limbo.
5: Yeah. In limbo.
6: Limbo.
5: And when those things are like that, the people are in limbo. It's like something that happens in a whānau.
6: Yeah.
5: And it might be a little thing, hey.
6: But it just
5: stays. I loaned you $20 4 years ago.
6: Well, ours is an ornament.
5: Oh, yeah.
6: Some auntie came and borrowed and
5: That's
6: our ornament, or those are our cups. You know, and it just lingers.
4: One of my uncles and one of my papas, they had a huge 40-year feud over a rotary hoe.
6: Yep.
5: Yep, he take tērā. We got one, was Parai said to my generation, turakina te take.
6: Yeah.
5: No, I te mea belonged to my grandfather and their grandmother. Turakina doesn't belong to us.
6: Yeah.
5: Don't even know, some of you don't even know what you're...
6: You just invested in it.
5: I don't like you, because my grandfather didn't like your grandmother.
6: Oh, we got to find out like that, mate.
4: Okay, no reira. So your take that you have with your kaiwhakaero, what do you think are some appropriate ways to air that take?
5: Well, ko ngā whakaniko no ku whakaaro, tētai au tāna e mahi nei. 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
4: Yes, love it.
5: E whakairo
4: e. Drawing on your own strengths.
5: Arero. And, you know, you're telling us about the kazi, who will be unnamed. Who received the moko from someone who remained unnamed, who also now has, I have a number two. And what did you say? What happened?
6: Hey, Oh, haere mo te rā tuatahi.
5: Yeah, yeah.
6: You hear haora.
5: Yeah.
6: And he goes, oh, how te utu? Oh, nah, whatever, bro, whatever. And then kawaia tu ki aia.
5: Yeah.
6: Oh, bro, come stretch for me. The next day, you know, night before. Oh, bro, come help me stretch for another person. Tāmo, or come fishing. Yeah, do that few months.
5: Yeah.
6: And then one day was time. Ai, haro mai, bro, ka o tīnei, ka whako o tīnei tō pūoro.
4: Yeah, that's cool.
5: The thing though, and even though I'm telling that we turaki the take is, well, not turaki the take, is turaki ngā mauahara. Engari, whaia te pūtake.
6: Ai.
5: Hea te pūtake, kei reira anō te rongoā.
6: Ai. Yeah. Oh, look at that.
5: And ana, ko wai mai te wai ngaro. See, straight to your wire.
6: Straight to the wire.
5: Ware a katoa ana ki tō wire. Se koe rā tērā wānanga i tēnei rā.
6: Te os te māngai pāho, tēnā koutou.
5: Yes, mō te pūtea tautoko, me te wire a te puaheiri.

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1: Taringa, he mea tuku nā te wānanga o Aotearoa. Ā, nā te māngai pāho me irirangi te motu I tautoko. 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
3: Raupatu, he whenua, he wai, he tangata. Raupatu, the land, the water, the people.
4: Despite widespread suffering and distress upon the people of Waikato to the north and south of the Mangatāwhiri River as a result of Waikato land wars, which resulted in loss of life, resources and confiscations of their lands, the Kingitanga has continued to sustain the people. Its leaders have petitioned the Crown for justice and for the return of land since 1865 through to the settlement of Waikato Tainui Raupatu claim 20 years ago.
3: Kia tupu, kia hua, kia puawai. 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
0: 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Iwa arimawha.
3: Raupatu. He whenua, he wai, he tangata. Raupatu, the land, the water, the people.
4: Pai Te Huri Nui Jones was one of the principal stalwarts for the Kingitanga. He was an advisor to Te Puia, King Koroki, and Te Ariki Nui Dame Te Atai Rangitahu. Following the recommendation of the Sim Commission, Pai Te Huri Nui played a major role in the negotiations and helped in the preparation of the Waikato Maniapoto Claim Settlement Act 1946. He was King Koroki's representative and inaugural chairman of the Tainui Māori Trust Board.
3: Kia tupu, kia hua, kia puawai. To grow, to prosper, to flourish.

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3: I've heard te tai karake mena. Tō tupu e tāne, tō tupu e tāne. E ni rongo i tētai no Tairawhiti. E mena, tō tupu e tāne, tō tupu. And I says, e he ana tō karakia e tai. Wā kare mātai ki tupu, we say tupu, I says, well, it's not that.
4: It's not that tupu.
3: He kupu anō te tupu.
4: Yeah.
3: It's not tupu. Right.
4: He mana te mana,
3: yeah.
4: He tupu right. Te tupu.
3: He mana te mana, he tupu te tupu. Yeah. See, someone might have more mana in terms of, well, te tuakana.
4: Yeah.
3: Te tera mana tera. Ākwane whea he ariki, tera mana tera. Engari, nui ake te tupu o tera.
5: Right, yeah.
3: Hey.
4: Yeah.
3: It's like some of those, you know. These days, shoddy diners back in the day. Hey, they were pretty
4: gross. Engari, e nui tō rātou tupu.
3: Oh, man, because you could only get... You go there for that taste.
4: You go there for that taste.
3: You know?
4: Yeah, that grill hasn't been cleaned in generations.
3: That's because of the flavour.
4: Koe na te tupu.
3: That's right. Yeah. And, koe ra te rā kupu.
4: Yeah.
0: Kiwa. Raupatu. He whenua, he wai, he tangata. Raupatu, the land, the water, the people.
6: In 1985, the Waitangi Tribunal wrote in the Manukau Report Y8 that from the records of Sir John Gorst in 1864, the report of the Royal Commission 60 years after that, and from historical research almost a century since the event, all sources agree that the Waikato people never rebelled but were attacked by British troops in direct violation of Article 2 of the Treaty of Waitangi.
0: Kia tupu, kia hua, kia puawai. 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
2: Karore, aye.
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0: Yeah, you have some word that's on the other end of the spectrum.
2: On the other.
0: 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So ko te manu kaewa is a bird that just sort of flies around and hasn't got a tree to perch in. And then we got the tene kupu, which is a sort of fun one. 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
2: Tipi, ai.
0: And again, tipi haere and parore are different. Hey, parore is the sort of going about. Tipi haere, you're on a trip of some sort. You've there's a plan where you've planned to go such and such, but between te a and the u I wanganui I te a me te u, you have a tipi haere.
1: Yeah.
0: So kuera te tipi haere. 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
2: Oh, yeah.
0: But you're quite definite, not only where you're going to end up, but how you're going to end up there. 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
5: 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Look.
7: E rongo ana.
6: Yeah, we got short on. No, I'm starting to get crackling
5: in my arms. You got short shorts.
6: I got short shorts.
5: Don't wear the short shorts.
6: Thunder and whitening.
7: And whitening.
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5: 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And as always, we have, you know,
7: robustly discussed this.
5: Yes.
6: Yeah, we
5: deliberations.
6: We stayed up all night thinking about this.
5: And we landed on.
6: And we landed on he kōrero tēnei mo te wā e ruhāna koe i te wera o te rā.
7: Oh, yeah.
5: Oh, yeah.
6: Kua rare.
5: Kua rare.
6: Rare. Kua rare.
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6: 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Ai no. E rare
7: 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Nara rare.
6: 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Engai rare he kupu te rā mo te... te ruha i te wera o te rā.
7: Okay.
5: Kua rare.
6: Kua rare.
7: Kua, and you have to go, kua.
6: Right. Yeah, oh, kua rare.
7: Okay.
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6: Ai, ai, ai.
5: Yeah. Kua rare.
6: Kua rare.
7: Kua rare.
5: Yeah.
6: There's a few.
7: Is that sort of like,
5: you think that?
7: I'm had it.
6: Yeah, oh,
5: wow, well, yeah. Well, that's yep. Their, higa, how to keep it back here.
6: Languid.
5: Languid.
6: Languid. Ko wari wari iau te, ai, ai.
5: He nui nā kupu mo te, mo ngā momo ruha. Ai.
6: Ia, ko wari wari iau te me i homai ai, e timoti mo te languid, hei a taihua.
5: Me timota ki te ruha. And then there's, well, there one rare.
6: E hano? Ah, ko wari wari pai nei ia.
5: Ko pau te hau.
6: Ko pau te hau.
7: Pau te hau, ia. Wag ngenge whirine o nei?
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6: Mm, mm, mm, mm.
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7: Pauteho, like, absolutely.
6: E mea nei ki au, mea nei ki au e hia moia nā koe.
7: Ah, okay.
6: Yeah. Ah, ko pauto kaha.
0: Yeah.
6: I te kaha whiti mai o te rā, mo tēnei kupu rare. So when you're sunbathing and it's time for siesta, and you might be on your second martini or whatever, mojito, mocktail. Mocktail, yes. You can say, oh, kua rare. It's okay, so hot, okay. I can't be bothered, I don't do anything.
0: Oh yeah, you know, those days, I te wai, wera, you know, haunga te wera, ko te pāru.
6: Te pāru. Ah,
7: pāru.
6: Yes, koia.
7: Like overcast, yucky, or no?
0: Humid.
7: Humid.
6: Yeah. Pūmahu.
0: Mm. Pūmahu me te pāru.
6: Me te pāru, yeah.
7: Okay.
0: I te poi me te mō ki te kupu pāru.
6: Pāru.
0: Pūmahu.
7: What's
0: your shoes are poo?
6: Pūmahu.
0: This happens when you know when you're in that weather.
6: When you, yeah.
0: I know you're who.
6: Ka chamu nei o ka winika o.
0: Oh, man.
6: Mati hao?
0: Oh, nah, man.
6: Nah.
0: I'm not going to say. I te tei tangi hangai. And I just commented, actually, kia moe mai koe te, well, those of you, you'll know. But anyway, I te arawa te tangi hanga. And I just said, katanaka kikia te Māori. 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And you should see everyone's faces.
6: Ooh.
0: Like, yeah. And he hadn't even come water.
6: Oh,
0: gosh. Yeah. And I was like, well, you should lift your shoes on. You know, that old school tau tiamu?
7: The old school tau tiamu.
0: You know what I mean, eh? The old school ones. When you didn't put any socks on with your wet gumboots.
6: Oh.
0: And you wear them all day at the pa.
6: Mm.
0: And they come off, and you got the black tau tiamu.
6: Oh.
0: The black ones.
6: Te tote me te winika.
0: Kera, kera akene.
6: Kera, kera.
0: Ooh. Nai pira ano. In terms of intensity, degrees of mo te haunga e. Haunga te haunga e. Kera kera te kera kera.
6: Kera kera
7: kera. Kera kera, okay.
6: Yeah.
0: Yeah.
6: He haunga mō rika rika.
0: O ye, whakaotu pāpaku. Whakaotu pāpaku ka patu anō kia mata.
7: Oh my god.
6: Ki te haunga anō.
0: Oh yeah, my brother, oh sorry brother if you're listening, but used to, hey bro, used to. And then he tūhura tia te rongo a krani.
7: Oh,
0: grand so really. Te rongo a krami ai. 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
6: Yeah,
0: yeah. Beautiful head on, that's
6: good. Yeah.
0: Te rongo a krami. 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
6: But hey.
0: Where were we?
7: That was
0: good.

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1: Taringa, he mea tuku nā te wānanga o Aotearoa. Ā, nā te māngai pāho me irirangi te motu I tautoko. 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
3: Raupatu, he whenua, he wai, he tangata. Raupatu, the land, the water, the people.
4: Since the establishment of the Kingitanga in 1858, the government vehemently opposed it. After much deliberation by the Crown in July 1863, they sent military forces to unjustly invade the Waikato and cross the Mangatawhiri River. This initiated war against Waikato and their allies. By April the following year, after persistent defence of their lands, Waikato and their allies had fallen back and taken refuge in the King Country.
3: Kia tupu, kia hua, kia puawai. To grow, to prosper, to flourish.
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6: He whenua, he wai, he tangata. Raupatu, the land, the water, the people.
7: In 1894, King Tawhiel died and his eldest son, Mahuta, became the third Māori king. King Mahuta created the king movement's first courts with judges, clerks and registrars. King Mahuta was asked by Prime Minister Richard Seddon to be a member of the Legislative Council and a minister representing Māori on the Executive Council. Mahuta accepted and was sworn into Parliament in 1903.
6: Kia tupu, kia hua. Kia pua wai, to grow, to prosper, to flourish.

0: another phrase we can use around the whare in the evenings. 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

0: 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A new police power is allowing officers to move homeless people on from the public spaces are facing growing criticism across Aotearoa. The new laws give police more power to move on people sleeping rough, begging, or seen as causing disruption in public places. The government says the change is about improving public safety and keeping city centres orderly. But homelessness advocates and experts say the laws target poor and vulnerable people instead of fixing the real causes of homelessness. They say homelessness is being treated like a policing problem instead of a housing problem. Urban planning expert Dr. Tim Welch says the move-on powers could criminalise poverty. In other words, people are being punished for being homeless. Critics say moving rough sleepers from one place to another does not actually reduce homelessness. It may simply make homelessness less visible. Advocates are also worried the laws could make it harder for homeless people to access support services, healthcare, food programs and outreach workers. Some fear it could damage trust between homeless communities and authorities. Experts say international evidence shows punitive approaches usually do not solve homelessness long term. Instead, they can make people even more isolated and unstable. Housing advocates say the real drivers of homelessness include rising rents, lack of affordable housing, mental health struggles, addiction, family violence and cost of living pressures. They argue many people sleeping rough are already dealing with a trauma and need stable housing and support, not more policing. Groups working in the sector are calling for more investment in emergency housing, public and social housing, mental health and addiction services, long-term tenancy support, whānau-centred housing solutions and Kaupapa Māori homelessness programs. Māori are heavily overrepresented in homelessness statistics and advocates warn these laws could hit Māori communities hardest. Critics also say the changes could put more pressure on emergency services, charities and councils without addressing the real causes behind homelessness. The debate comes as Aotearoa continues struggling with high housing costs and growing financial pressure on households. Advocates say real change will only happen through long-term investment in affordable housing, poverty reduction and stronger support systems, not by simply moving homeless people out of public view. Koe ra tēnā, he mi peke tēnei, ai ahi Māori.
1: Huakina mai rā te tatau o te waharoa.
2: Te waharoa, with him.
3: Kupu whakarite, rite, rite, kia rito mai, hei.
0: He tou areare. First at the food table with no consideration of others.
4: Hoaka. Pig.
0: We all know those ones.
5: Yeah, that's exactly it. Somebody just isn't inconsiderate. And it doesn't have to be at the food table, but somebody's just inconsiderate of other people's feelings or anything like that.
0: Tou areare. Don't be that person.
4: Don't be that guy at the marae that shows up just for the hākari.
0: Get that tea towel.
4: Get that tea towel, whānau.

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5: If you lost the bet, you'd have to do a deer. Had to walk down Jesmond Street in a bloody netball dress. I had to walk down there in a hula skirt. Something else. It was we had a blast, baby.
2: E hara I te toa takitahi, engari e toa takitini.
5: 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They had all the phone numbers.
2: Pakarongo mai, hākari hā kinakina. 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
1: Pōtū Marae. Since 1977, the Pōtū Marae near Shannon has celebrated the Pōkai. This is a celebration of the time when elders of Ngāti Whakatere travelled to the Waikato to request the Pōkai. They were granted an audience by Te Ariki Nui Te Atarangi Kahu, who subsequently agreed to their request and a Pōkai was instituted at Pōtū. Pōtū is the ancestral house and he was the son of Whakatere and hence a grandson of Raukawa. This is part of the migration of people from the Waikato area to the south. Pōtū hold their Pōkai on the first Saturday of March.
0: Ko te Pōkai, he mahi tō tō kai, he tō tō tangata. The Pōkai is to create sustenance for its people.

0: Ra Shamian, my name is Weta Kia Pua Wai. Speaking of Pua Wai and actually Tutuki, he kōrero tēnei e hanga atu ana a ki te eke ngaru a ki roto o Whaingaroa and boom. Super Mum, Ngā Mihi Nui Ki A Koe, Carissa Moore, an incredible performance by five-time world champ, dropping nines the entire event and showing the world she is well and truly back. A full circle moment after getting her first ever CT win back in 2010 in Aotearoa to taking home the win this weekend just gone with her tamahine. Cute, love it, awesome. Also winning. Congratulations to Tane, Italo Ferreira, a winner of the Corona Zero Aotearoa Pro. I didn't get a chance to go out there, no, but I have been watching it on the World Surf League Facebook. And, you know, I'm like, man, how can you do that on? How can they do that on the waves? But hey, they do, and mean as. So congratulations, ki te toko rua rā. Hopefully it comes back. Fingers crossed it comes back to Aotearoa, to Whaingaroa. Right, Black Street up next. Me te waiata No Diggity. Ia, Whai Muria Black Street. Me te waiata me. The Green after that with Love Eye. Ki rungai te reo Tainui, Tainui Live.
1: 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Raukawa was born in Okoroire. True or false? Raukawa was born in Okoroire. True or false? True. Mahina Rangi travelled from the east coast to Aotea where she met Turongo and they had their son, Raukawa.
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0: Right, the Kaukauriki, the green. 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
1: Timely, live.
2: Oh, what's going to go to? 95.4.

0: Well, I'm on my Arnold Ney crusade. A few episodes back, yes. We were giving a solution or other ways of using or other kiwaha that would replace the habit that some have formed in using anone. How would you say they were using it as just to open the line?
1: And furthermore,
0: as a consequence, that we looked at
1: added to that.
0: Added to that, mm-hmm. And like so, instead of anone e huama, you can say kamutu.
2: Kamutu.
0: Kamutu. Kamutu. Furthermore. And in addition to my last thought, kamutu.
2: Just going back to anone, it's actually for, it's as if blah, blah, blah. Is that right?
0: Yeah.
1: It's like, okay. It's as if.
2: Okay. Just checking.
0: Yeah. Itui anone kuia te mangoe o te whare.
2: Oh, he stood as if he was the spokesperson.
0: Mm-hmm. Yeah. But people hang on to ano. And then they go ano. But kamutu is furthermore.
1: In addition to that,
0: yeah.
2: Kei a koe he tauira?
1: Ko te wānanga o te roa tēnei.
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9: Hei, Tainui Live Weather. 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
2: 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He says the big businesses should be held responsible for helping cause climate change and environmental damage. This is a major climate case for Aotearoa. It could change how companies are held accountable for pollution in the future. Smith says communities are already being affected by floods, rising sea levels, storms, coastal erosion and environmental damages. He says companies contributing to climate change should not avoid responsibility. The case is also raising concerns about corporate lobbying. Smith says large companies and industry groups have been trying to influence climate laws behind the scenes. He has raised concerns about lobbying connected to Fonterra and other major companies. Critics say recent government changes could make it harder for people to take climate cases to court. Climate advocates warn that that could weaken accountability and public trust. Smith says this is about more than climate change. He says it is also about who has power, who influences politicians, and whether ordinary people can still get justice through the courts. Around the world, more climate cases are being taken against governments and big companies. Environmental group warn Aotearoa could fall behind if legal action becomes harder while major polluters keep strong political influence. The case is also highlighting how Māori and Pacific communities are being heavily affected by climate change. Smith says stronger transparency and independent climate decision-making are needed to rebuild public trust. The case is expected to attract attention both in Aotearoa and internationally. He me pike tēnei ahiahi Māori.
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2: Tai nui a whiro. The ancestral house is Ngā Tokotoru. Tai nui a whiro Paukai is held at Waingaro Marae. The Tai nui a whiro Paukai was established in 1967. It is held on the 25th of April. This Paukai commemorates the death of Te Atarangi Kahu Koroki, the mother of Te Ariki Nui. This Paukai also coincides with Anzac Day.
1: Ko te Paukai, he mahi tō kai, he tō tangata. The Paukai is to create sustenance for its people.

0: Bieber, then Mete Waita, a speed demon. Anyway, speaking of speed, hey. Rangatahi Tama tournament happening tēnei weekend, tēnei rā horoi me te rā tapu this Saturday and Sunday at, well, of course, at the Rotorua International Stadium. Just a few info accorded all. First and foremost, Wairua Pai, now they promote positive sideline behaviour, te whānau. If you are visiting the event, that is a must. Otherwise, you're out. Draw in points, this will be accessible on their website. They aim to update scores after each round. In terms of live streaming, all Field 1 games will be live streamed via the Aotearoa NZ Māori Rugby League YouTube channel. Now, parking, if you are attending that, parking, Titoki Place, Westbrook Car Park, Smallbone Park, Netball Pavilion off Malfroy Road, mobility parking available at Westbrook Car Park. Now, road closure is Devon Street West. Now, respect our kaiwawa, or their kaiwawa, so they referees, the volunteers and the kaimahi, we are all here to ensure our rangatahi have positive experiences. I have heard that there has been, at some games, there has been some not so good people. And when I say people, I mean pakeke. Come on, pakeke, man. You know, misbehaving, having a bit of douche. What's up with that? Anyway, so respect. You know, tētahi ki tētahi at the Rangatahi Tama tournament this weekend. There will be a range of kai stores there, if possible, will be available. Coffee, Polynesian treats, yum, smashed strawberries, Asian cuisine, seafood, ice cream, and much more. It is a smoke-free, vape-free, and alcohol-free tournament. No surprise there. Please exit the grounds if you want to do have a ciggy or a vape there, not on the grounds. And if you're a dog lover, aroha atu, no dogs allowed, okay? No dogs are permitted on event grounds. Please keep your kuri at home. Ka pai. Anyway, ki ngā rangatahi e tākoro ana, ki tērā tōna mana, whakataetai, tēnei weekend, go hard. Okay, all right. Boys to Men up next. Mete Waiata, thank you. 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Mete Waiata, he tohunga e tanda. After that with Reggae and then Monica with So Gone. Ki runga i te reo Tainui, Tainui Live.
1: 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Te Rata is the third king. True or false? Te Rata is the third king. True or false? False. Mahuta is the third king.
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3: Spoken about koea as an emphasis word before.
1: Yeah, we've used it for maybe, I think, oh, I don't know, whatever episode it would have been, but, you know, you can say koea.
2: Koea hoki.
1: Like, yo.
2: Yeah, that's it.
1: Koea.
2: Yeah.
1: Koea, koea. It's like, yeah, okay, sure. Koea, koea. Yeah, sure.
2: Mm.
1: When you think it would be like, yo, right on, but yeah. And then you've got koea poo.
2: Mm.
1: And if anyone, wow, I don't know which parts of the neighbourhood of Tainui uses the re, but I know...
2: Koia re?
1: Yeah.
2: Oh, yeah.
1: You can say koia re.
4: Hui hui a mai ki te waharoa.
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1: To the moped store, what's uppers? 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
2: I got the one for you, follow me.
1: Ooh, it's too real, chrome down mirror, I don't need a windshield. 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

0: Rākai e whauwhau, tēnā me te waia tā tangihia. Orai tū, tātai mai whae ki nei, ko te karere e haere ake nei. And new stalking and harassment laws are now officially in force across Aotearoa. The new laws give police stronger powers to deal with repeated abusive behaviour. Stalking and harassment are now separate criminal offences with penalties of up to 5 years in prison. Police can now step in earlier if someone repeatedly behaves in ways that cause fear, intimidation or emotional distress. The law covers behaviours like following someone, repeated unwanted messages or calls, online harassment, sharing private information online, damaging property or trying to isolate someone from friends, whānau or support networks. To charge someone, police must show at least two stalking-related incidents that happen within 2 years. Advocates and victim survivors have welcomed the changes after years of campaigning for stronger protections. They say older laws did not properly recognise stalking as a serious pattern of abuse. Groups supporting wahine and whānau violence survivors say stalking can cause major psychological harm and fear. The new law also means police must warn victim survivors before formally contacting an alleged stalker, helping people make safety plans if needed. Police, courts and judges have spent months preparing for the new law. The government says the change is a part of a wider effort to improve protections for victims and respond to modern forms of abuse, including online stalking and digital harassment. Pai tēnā. All right. Nothing worse than a stalker. I mean, not that I don't think I've ever had a stalker. No, no. It's because I'm too boring. But anyway, koe rā tēnā, he mi peke tēnā, ahi ahi māri.
1: Waharoa ki te taia.
2: Te waharoa, what's him?
3: Kupu whakarite, rite, rite, kia rito mai, hey.
4: He kupu kai kōhau.
0: Talking constantly about one's desires and hopes.
5: No reira, ko tētehi tangata ne, he nui ngona minamina, he nui ngona tirohanga ki tua.
4: Yeah, and constantly talking about what they want to achieve and constantly doing it, you know. Yeah.
0: Consistency.
5: He tangata ka whakatinana i ngā kōrero.
4: It's not so much whakatinana, this is more about you talking about it all the time. It's more about the conversation you have. So somebody who constantly talks about what their desires are, what their hopes are. Not so much achieving it, but it's about you consistently talking about it. Yeah.
5: Tēnā koe.
3: Jai, te mai, hei.
1: Kuhu mai, rarau mai, ki te waharoa. Te waharoa, with hims.
5: E ara e te iwi, ka pūao te ata, ka tau te wairua.
4: No mai, hoki mai ki te rete wahanga, parakui here with your rebutari for the pātara and at the fight, the more than the shape.
5: No mai ki ngā kupu whakahihiko o te ata.
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5: E mai ata. E katakata, e kōrero.
7: 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Mm-hmm. It's called Kia Puawai.
5: Mōrena, with Atawai and Pātara. Mai te mane ki te paraere. Whakarongo mai.
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0: Kua whakatūria e hau tēnei tāonga. Hei āwhina i te pani, i te pauaru, i te rawakore. He kuaha whānui kua puare, ki te puna tangata me te puna kai.
1: Ngā Tai e Rua Marae. The Pokai at Ngā Tai e Rua was founded in 1947 by King Koroki. In most accounts, King Koroki set this pokai up on Easter Monday. Tere Ki Nui Te Atairangi Kahu directed Ngā Titipa to move it to the third Saturday of April, thereby clearing the Easter period holiday break as family time. The purpose of the marae was as a bond between Ngāti Porou and Tainui. Sua Pirana Ngata and Te Puia Herangi became close friends also. The establishment of the marae was a tribute to Ngata's rural farming schemes.
0: Ko te paukai, he mahi tō kai, he tō tangata. The paukai is to create sustenance for its people.

0: Nice, Art, there with Tēnā Wai to Make Me Believe. All right, I thought I gave this a plug yesterday. I'm going to give it a plug again today because I think it's a great kaupapa. It is from the Glenview Community Centre. It is called Tāne Tū, Tāne Ora, Stand Together, Live Longer. This is happening, hei tēnei apraere, arua te kauma iwa, the 29th of this month, which is this Friday, from 3:30pm to 4:30pm. Now, aua tāne age 18 to 30, living in the Kirikiriroa South area, who wants to connect with other tāne in the community. Please join them for an information wānanga night. Spaces are limited, so please RSVP by emailing them at their email address, connector@glenview.nz. That email address, connector@glenview.nz, or ring them up, 07 843 2600. That is 843 2600. Brothers, uncles, fathers, sons and mates, come along and join the Glenview Community Centre for their Tāne Tū, Tāne Ora information arvo. This is a space for tāne to connect, kōrero, learn more about the kaupapa and support one another in a welcoming and judgment-free environment. Whether you want to meet new people, strengthen your well-being, or simply see what it's about, you're warmly invited. Don't forget to RSVP. Now, they also want your voice at the table, so go along and help them shape their upcoming 7-week Tāne Tū, Tāne Ora program and share what you would like to see, learn and experience through that journey. Again, happening this Friday, Glenview Community Centre, 3:30pm to 4:30pm. If that sounds like you, koe whakamā, haere ki te kōrero, haere ki te whakarongo rānei, if you're just curious on what's the haps at that wānanga. Anyway, ka pai tēnā. 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Kolohe kai after that with Butterflies and then Genuine with Hell Yeah! He mi peke tēnei. Ai, ai, Māori.
1: Upoko pakaru, meka, peka rānei. 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True or false? Waikato Tainui have a reo planned named Tikanga Ora, Reo Ora. True or false? True. 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
2: Upoko Pakaru, resources proudly sponsored by Waikato Tainui.
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1: Tainui Live endeavours to adhere to the guidelines set out by the Broadcasting Standards Authority. However, if you believe that we have breached the codes of broadcasting practice and would like to make a formal complaint, please call us now on 07824 5650 or email us at info@tainuilive.co.nz. All complaints must be lodged in writing, outlining the details, and sent to Tainui Live, PO Box 648 Hamilton, within 20 working days of the incident.

0: Genuine, right there with Hell Yeah. Ko era te haura o te whakaraka. Yeah, hoki mai au, hei te rima karaka. Me te haura whakamutunga a te waharoa.
1: Kiwaha. Te kiwaha.
2: E hoi ana tō waka kiwhia.
1: Where are you paddling your canoe to?
3: Where are you going?
2: E hoi ana tō waka kiwhia.
1: Yeah.
2: Like, do we say it as a pātai or?
1: Yeah.
2: Where the heck do you think you're going?
1: Yeah.
2: Okay.
1: But, you give a context. Ine e mua kei tēne te kiwahai.
3: Wa anō ki eiku te wā ka pūkei katoa te preti.
1: Yeah.
3: A te tangata, so someone is at a hākari.
2: Mm.
3: And they are piling it on. Like
2: yeah,
3: they're getting
2: like
3: ready.
2: Like they're never going to eat again.
3: Winter hibernation.
1: Yeah.
2: Right.
3: And come out to tētai. E hoi ana tō waka ki here. Where are you going with all that provision?
2: Mm,
1: yeah.
2: Okay. Yeah.
1: So that's the kiwaha.
2: Okay.
1: Do you really need that much food?
3: Yeah. Yeah. Are you not coming back? Like, is this it for you?
4: Huakina mai rā te tatau o te waharoa.
5: Te waharoa with Hems.

Right, te Māori Amoroa, Valley Hunters right there, me te waiata Amoroa. All right, nau mai hoki mai, aki tēnei haora o te rima karaka a te waha roa. Tēnei ahi ahi, today, 26 May 2026. Damien Marley, if I can name te waiata, I will find you in my next life. Oh, cute. 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

0: 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Oh, God. If I can eko te karere, mō tēnei haora. Child safety experts say banning tamariki from social media is not enough and they want strong online safety laws across Aotearoa. Advocates say young people are facing growing risks online, including cyberbullying, harmful content, exploitation and addictive apps designed to keep users scrolling. Government around the world are debating stricter social media rules for tamariki and teenagers, including age checks and limits on addictive features. But experts say simply banning social media will not fully protect young people. Instead, they want tougher laws making tech companies responsible for creating safer online spaces. Researchers say social media can affect young people's mental health, sleep, self-esteem, and exposure to dangerous online content. There are also concerns new AI-powered apps and chatbots could create even more risks if stronger protections are not introduced. Advocates are calling for stronger privacy protections, safer app design, more transparency from tech companies, better digital safety education, stronger parental controls, and independent watchdogs to enforce the rules. Pressure is growing internationally for governments to hold major technology companies more accountable for children's online safety. Koeira tēnā, pēmi peke tēnei ahi ahi mauri.
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4: He hui a kai manawa, a most treasured taonga.
5: We are all parents here, so we can relate this to our tamariki, to our rerekī, ne?
4: Yes, to your tamariki, to your partner, you know, Valentine's Day, you want to say something. Cool, yeah. 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
3: 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Hei!
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1: 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Hei te ahi ahi.
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1: Pōhara pā. It was King Koroki that agreed to there being a pōkai e Pōhara. He also said to hold the pōkai on the Sunday closest to the 16th of June to make it easier for workers. The pōkai is in remembrance of King Koroki's birthday. It is also known in Tainui as the Long Night of Winter. It is a time to mourn the dead and welcome the new year. Matariki rises at this time.
0: Ko te pōkai, he mahi tō tō kai, he tō tō tangata. The pōkai is to create sustenance for its people.

0: sure.
1: Right, Coderie right there with that wire to lay your head. 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Michelle Gale up next with the waiata sweetness. Tyree Wolf, I muri te waiatara me te waiata ka awa tea. And then Brown Hill with Talk It Over. Kirungai.

0: waha roa ki te rangi, te waha roa ki te whenua.
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5: 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It was, we had a blast, bro.
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2: Whakarongo mai, hākari hā kinakina. 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

0: Town Brown Hill, right there, mate. Then I want to talk it over. Koe ara tēnā haora, koe ara a te waha roa, mo tēnei a rangi, mo tēnei a ahi ahi. Today, 26 May, 2026. 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Pai marire.
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1: Live.

0: hoi no e te iwi, kia tahuri ki tā tātou kiwaha.
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2: 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Nā ko nā.
1: Nā ko nā.
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1: Nā ko nā i pēnei ai au. It's because of that I'm like this.
2: Okay.
0: Yeah.
2: And you guys are looking at me.
0: You need a few more.
1: Well, that's quite a it's quite a big one.
0: I rongo au, kāre a pita I pai ki a paora. Nā ko nā, I whakatau ai au, kia kaua a paora e pōwhiritia ki te hui. Bit long that one.
2: Oh, somebody didn't like pita, and it was because of that, he wasn't given a welcome to the hui. He wasn't invited.
1: Anna.
0: Okay. We all do that sometimes.
1: We all do that. Well, we try and
0: having your barbie.
1: Like,
0: and you know, you got one text, you got one messenger group over here, and another one over there.
1: No, you've got about, if you've got four friends, you've got four or three messenger groups.
0: Because
1: there's one of those friends, they're not in that group. Yeah, you got another message because they're all in there, but the other friend's not in there. One for Paul, one for Peter.
2: And that's how you get yourself in trouble.
1: Nā ko nā I pēnei ai.
2: Yeah. 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
5: Raupatu, he whenua, he wai, he tangata. Raupatu, the land, the water, the people.
6: King Tawhiwa returned to the Waikato disheartened from his trip to England. He saw his people were impoverished, stricken by the land wars and confiscations. He established the Pokai, originally called Punakai, or source of food, on Kingitanga Marae, that he could attend annually and encourage the people to return to their marae. He said, "I have instituted this gathering to feed the widowed, the bereaved, and the destitute. It is a doorway that has been opened to the multitudes of people and the bounty of food." The first pokai was held at Whatiwhati Hoi in March 1885.
5: Kia tupu, kia hua, kia puawai. To grow, to prosper, to flourish.

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2: 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Yeah. And relating to your life, letting it go, mm-hmm. being like a tuna, like the skin to, you know, have it all slip away. Mm-hmm. 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
0: Yep, let it go. 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Kia ora.
3: Kia ari tū mai. Hey! Raupatu. He whenua, he wai, he tangata. Raupatu, the land, the water, the people.
4: In 1926, a royal commission was appointed called the Sim Commission, chaired by Supreme Court Judge William Sim, to consider the confiscations under the New Zealand Settlement Act 1863. The Sim Commission's findings and recommendations was that the compensation be granted pursuant to the Waikato Maniapoto Māori Claims Settlement Act Trust Fund for an annual payment be given to the Tainui Board Trust Fund and the Tainui Māori Trust Board to administer those funds for the benefit of Māori and the Waikato whose lands had been confiscated.
3: Kia tupu, kia hua, kia puawai, to grow, to prosper, to flourish.
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0: Kia tupu, kia hua, kia pua wai. 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

0: Mā te reo Māori e kākahu I o whakaaro. Mā te reo o Tainui e kipakipa.
1: Rau patu, he whenua, he wai, he tangata. Rau patu, the land, the water, the people.
2: In 1989, the Crown and Waikato entered into direct negotiations. Waikato pursued compensation on the basis of their long-established principles of land for land. First, as land was taken, land must be returned. Second, the money is the acknowledgement by the Crown of their crime. In 1993, Nationals Minister of Justice, Douglas Graham, became the Minister of Office of Treaty Settlements, and as a goodwill gesture, the Crown vested the Hopu Hopu military base in Pōtitau Te Whirowhiro for the benefit of Waikato.
1: Kia tupu, kia hua, kia pua wai. To grow, to prosper, to flourish.

0: He whenua, he wai, he tangata. Raupatu, the land, the water, the people.
1: Following the unjust invasion of Waikato south of the Mangatāwhiri River, approximately 1.2 acres of land throughout Waikato Tainui was confiscated by the Crown under the New Zealand Settlements Act in 1863. This was to punish people of Waikato and gain control of the land placed by them under the protection of the kingitanga.
0: Kia tupu, kia hua, kia puawai. To grow, to prosper, to flourish.
2: Te reo o tainui. Rokohanga atu, ko te rerekētanga.

0: are being connected.
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0: Have a safe and happy summer of fun in the sun. E tu whānau.
2: Tainui Live. He reo Māori.
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2: He reo rangatira.
4: It's your Rebel Tony for the Pātara here, and today we're looking at farewells. If you are in the house and somebody is leaving your house to go somewhere else, then you can say, haerera, safe journey. Haerera.
2: He reo kōrero, he reo ora.
0: A spoken language is a living language.

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0: 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To grow, to prosper, to flourish.
2: Kiwaha! 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
3: Ko te rāpea.
2: Rāpea.
3: So we looked at koia and how it's used to emphasize or change the context of something.
2: Yeah.
3: And I thought, paikite.
2: Add on.
3: Add on.
4: Oh, no, like koia rāpea.
2: You're going to add on koia the next
3: rāpea.
2: One.
3: So, whakarongi te wā. Māku rāpea, māku rāpea, māku koe e awhie.
2: So I'm happy for you.
3: Is the composer like questioning, or I might help you?
2: Yeah.
3: Or I might help you, rāpea.
2: Yeah. Yeah.
3: It's actually it's an indeed. I will indeed.
4: Oh.
3: Yeah. So when someone says, oh, kia kai tātou ki tēnei wharekai, say, ai rāpea, absolutely.
4: Okay.
3: Ai rāpea.
4: Oh, yeah. So it's, okay.
3: Kia haere rāpea ki reira. Let's go there.
2: Thank you for bringing that back for me. Yeah, because he wareware au i reira rā tērā kōrero iriana.
3: Ai.
2: Yeah, awesome. Yeah, māku rāpea.

0: piripiriku ao kokai tōtehe, te purupuru o te waka.
1: Te reo
0: o tainui.
2: Raupatu, he whenua, he wai, he tangata. Raupatu, the land, the water, the people.
3: In February 1938, Tūmati agreed to an annual offer of £5,000 by the government, with the provision for further negotiations. However, 2 months later, Tūmati died. Negotiations were postponed till 1946, where Te Puia agreed to Prime Minister Peter Fraser's offer of £5,000 in perpetuity. In time, Tūmati's hope for negotiations to resume between Waikato and the Crown came to fruition to complete their Raupatu settlement in 95.
2: Kia tupu, kia hua, kia puawai. To grow, to prosper, to flourish.

0: Too late to get the iwi, and all it means is?
1: Too late. You've missed it.
0: Too late, you missed it.
2: Too late, you missed it.
0: Yeah. Who have you heard use this?
2: Man, I can't remember the last time I've heard it.
0: Yeah.
2: We've progressed well.
0: Yeah.
1: Right, yeah.
2: In terms of te reo Māori.
1: Yeah.
2: But
1: yeah.
2: These are one of the dimes of the 90s and 80s.
0: Quinn, I think even before then, it's one I hear from a particular generation.
2: Oh, yeah.
0: No ngā taipakeke.
2: Mm-hmm.
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0: In doing that, those are the things that actually counter the fragmentation, the isolation, because you think of more than yourself.
1: Have a safe and happy summer of fun in the sun. E tū whānau.
2: Tainui Live. He reo Māori.
3: He reo Māori.
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1: Another phrase we can use in the mornings when it's time to get the kids up and off to kura. 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
0: Mm-hmm.
1: Your job is to sit and listen.
0: Yeah.
2: All you have to do.
0: Yeah.
1: All you have to do.
0: Yeah.
1: Oh, right.
0: Yeah.
2: Ko tahi noa te mahi.
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0: Verb.
2: Ne? 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
0: So this is the action that you need to do, this is what you need to do. What do you mind, ne?
1: Yeah. Wait, so you could still change that up, and could I change it to tāku?
0: Yep.
1: He ano tāku.
0: Yep.
1: He ano e tāku, he pātai ngā pātai.
0: Kāpai.
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0: Yep.
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0: Mm.
2: So all I have to do is just this.
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1: 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Rau patu, the land, the water, the people.
2: Around 1890, King Tawhiao established the Kingitanga's first parliament, Ko Te Kauhanga Nui at Maungakawa near Cambridge. It had a council of 12 tribal delegates called the Te Kaumarua. They advised King Tawhiao on policy and communicated his messages to the iwi. The Kauhanga Nui remains in existence today and is the modern Waikato Tainui tribal government, which came as a result of the Waikato Tainui Raupatu settlement 20 years ago.
1: Kia tupu, kia hua, kia puawai. To grow, to prosper, to flourish.

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1: 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Tae ana.
0: 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I think just tae ana.
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0: Yeah. It means when someone is looking well... So e hoa mā, ko te tikanga o tēnei, ko te hanga o tētahi tangata, te papai o te hanga o tētahi tangata. 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
0: tai e ana.
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0: aho. I would use it when someone is dapper, or really, you know, really in formal dress.
1: Yeah.
0: Yeah, kia tai e ana tō te hanga o te tangata.
1: What about that pretty well-known catchy song from Ngā Tūmanako?
0: Yes.
1: Tae, te tū.
0: Te tū. Aye.
1: Yeah, that's a cool waiata.
0: That's a cool waiata, yes. And to my understanding of that waiata, just using that as a focus point, is talking about the stance of our wahine.
1: Yeah.
0: And the way they carry themselves. So not so much just about their clothing, the way they clothe themselves, but how they carry themselves. Yeah, yeah.
1: And because that was a poi too, eh?
0: Yeah, yeah.
1: So it was all about basically celebrating women.
0: Yeah, absolutely. Yeah.

0: He whenua, he wai, he tangata. Raupatu, the land, the water, the people.
1: No te tau kotahi mano warurau iwa te kaumāwha i mate ae kingi Tāwhiao, a kaeke tanata maiti mā tāmua a mahuta e kingi Māori tuatoru i tōna wā ka uru ia ki ngā mahi tō rangapu. 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
0: 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To grow, to prosper, to flourish.
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2: Tainui Live. 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
4: 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Today we look at the days of the week. Rā pare is the Māori kupu for Thursday. 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
2: you're like, where? I didn't even feel the presence of a tīwhiri.
4: Yeah, I need to try and backtrack. What did you say before you actually said kei tō ihu?
2: Aye.
4: That one when you referred to your own nose.
2: Yes. Koina.
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2: Yeah. Kia huri ki te kiwā kei tōku ihu tō.
3: Aye, aye, aye. We shall turn to our kiwaha.
2: Yeah. And that's
3: right as it is that
4: which is right there on your nose.
2: Yep.
4: Right there in front of your nose.
2: Koina hoki.
3: Ai, ai, ai.
2: 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And I suppose ko te pūtake o te kiwaha nei, ko te whakamahinga o te ihu.
3: Ai, ai.
2: Me ona rā wekiweketanga, engari, ko te kei tō ihu, exactly what you said, right there in front of you.
4: Right in front of you like your nose.

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0: Ya huri tonu ki te kiwahane, least we, kia moe mai koutou. Usually, with our timing, someone comes out with a card.
1: Yes.
0: He me e whakaati mai ana ki a mātou te taima.
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0: 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Kei waita taima.
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0: 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Waita taima.
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2: Kia ora.
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1: Heaha
0: te aha.
1: Okay, and what's that got to do with the person with the timer?
0: Well, you know, aha kua puta mai te ratangata me tana, me tana
2: tohuwa.
0: Tohuwa, heaha te aha, kaori e iaroake.
2: Ai, ai, ai, ai.
1: Okay.
0: Yeah, so even though that person came out with their notice showing the time, didn't matter, that person took no notice of it.
2: Yeah, yeah.
1: No notice of them.
2: Kaori e iaroake atua te yeah. Kaikōrero ki ai.
0: Yeah, koera te heaha te aha. To no avail, didn't matter.
1: Yeah, that's... See, I thought heaha te aha was something different. I just thought it was like what's the haps? What are we up to?
2: Yeah. Ko pēnei hoki.
0: Ai. Ai.
2: Yeah.
0: Well, e koera, kei te horopaki, e aha ana te aha.
2: Ai, ai, ai.
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0: 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And he aha te aha, i tērā, engari i tēnei horopaki, ko te kiwaha nei, he aha te aha. 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
1: Yeah. To know about.
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0: Kia tupu, kia hua, kia pua wai. To grow, to prosper, to flourish.
2: Piriku ao kokai tōtehe, te purupuru o te waka,
3: te reo o tainui.
2: Te reo o tainui.

0: tikanga. 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
1: When you feel part of a community that is vibrant, that cares about you, that cares about your children, who you are, what you're doing, where you matter. And that's what whanaunatanga is about. You matter because you're part of my whakapapa. I care for you. 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Within our tikanga, violence is not part of our tikanga.
0: Have a safe and happy summer of fun in the sun. 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
3: He reo Māori.
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5: Kia ora whānau, it's your Rebel Tani for the Pātara here, and today we're looking at farewells. Okay, so if you are the one leaving, you would say to the person staying behind, e noho rā, stay and be well. E noho rā.
3: He reo kōrero, he reo ora.
5: A spoken language is a living language.

0: He whenua, he wai, he tangata. Raupatu, the land, the water, the people.
1: In March 1987, Robert Te Kotahi Mahuta, on behalf of himself, the members of Waikato Tainui, the Tainui Māori Trust Board and Ngā Marae Tōpū, submitted a claim to the Waitangi Tribunal under the Treaty of Waitangi Act in relation to the Raupatu and was registered with the Waitangi Tribunal as Y30. According to the testimonies by Waikato Kaumātua and Kuia in affidavits, the injustice of the Raupatu was still felt by Waikato as in the past.
0: Kia tupu, kia hua, kia pua wai. To grow, to prosper, to flourish.

0: Pazzi, yay.
1: Yeah, Pazzi. Yeah. Yeah, yeah. I just hear the... Go here.
0: Okay. Well... 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
2: Fiokē.
1: Have you got bros and they just, that's all they do when you talk to them? Or they just go, shh.
3: Kōrero sia te reo Māori i ngā wā katoa.
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2: Kia tupu, kia hua, kia puawai. To grow, to prosper, to flourish.

0: tātou kiwa hei te rā nei, e koe, e koe.
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0: 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E koe.
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0: 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Ko tētahi atu e hāngai ana, ko te enge.
1: Mm-hmm.
0: So things were the instances, like as if it serves you right.
1: Yep. Good job.
0: Good job. E koe, e koe.
1: Enge, we grew up with enge.
0: Enge,
1: yep. And I've come to learn e koe. E koe, e koe.
0: Yeah, I never heard enge until I came to these regions.
1: Yes. And then you felt really lucky.
0: Yeah, and I was like, enge, enge.

0: He whenua, he wai, he tangata. Raupatu, the land, the water, the people.
1: According to the Court of Appeal, the Sim Commission's report had failed to convey the crippling impact of Raupatu on the welfare, economy and potential development of Tainui. It said that the annual monetary payments made by the government were well below present-day money values and called for a more real and constructive form of compensation if the treaty was to be honoured.
0: Kia tupu, kia hua, kia puawai. To grow, to prosper, to flourish.

0: that's acceptable.
1: To be honest with you, we need to actually create or adapt a lot of our tikanga. Because it's a bit, it's all there for our hari, you know, pōhiri, things like that. But it needs to go three or four levels deeper than that. Okay, what's our tikanga for our home? And it should start there, actually. Give examples like, okay, give people examples like, well, accept what is acceptable to you in your home. And once you've all agreed on that, mum, dad, kids, then that's your tikanga. That becomes your tikanga from your home.
0: Have a safe and happy summer of fun in the sun. E tu whānau.
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5: 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Today we look at the days of the week. Rā Tapu is the Māori kupu for Sunday. Rā Tapu, Sunday.
3: He reo kōrero, he reo ora.
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4: I seen on the net, this lady Nettie, she chucked up a video of about four young'uns, they were beating up this old lady on the bus. I don't know the backstory about it, but all I know was they were getting exposed on the net for like beating her up on the bus.
5: Why were you recording?
3: Oh,
6: because, bro.
5: You don't do that,
3: G. Kei rotoa Charlie Ray Henry, rātou kua ana hoa i tētahi krāpū e ke pahikara e ki ana ko te Pain Party. 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
4: The group I was with, we kept the thing, we made them do some press-ups.
5: Push up.
4: We kind of shamed them a little bit. We shouldn't have done that, but we thought it was the most appropriate way.
3: Ka puta mātou ki nā tūrana pahi ki te pātai mena, kua māta ki te haukāinei nā atata tūkino mā te ipurani.
7: Yes, I saw. I think it was honestly completely disgusting.
8: It was good to see that there was some justice for that older lady put in.
9: I reckon we do need some steps in a different direction to kind of educate these boys into maybe not making these choices next time.
3: I whakapātū nā kai whakahaere waka ki nā prihimana, kua tuku nātū nā whakaahua mai te CCTV, hei whakahaere i a rātou uiuitana.
4: Whatever it is, bro, you're going through at home or wherever you went through, you know, there's always time to change. Try to teach them young before he gets into a man and think that's all good.
5: Don't do that, okay?
6: Yeah, right. Sorry, bro.
5: You alright, kid? Alright. Make the right choice, okay?
3: E tūmanako ana ka kore anō tēnei momotu kino tana e ki te kiruna i nā traina waka o tā Maki Makaurau. 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
6: Te kanohi kitea o Jason Butler, kāore anō, i kitea.
10: Just trying to get some justice, just trying to get some answers. And we just get met with more misinformation.
6: Inaia nei, kua tahuri tōna whānau ki te ātete i te whakatau tārewa a te komihana hauora whaikaha e tā wewe tonu ana.
10: I'm mentally, physically, emotionally exhausted. I carry this mamai on behalf of my parents, mine and Jason's parents. On behalf of Jason's children, his mokopuna. You know, just trying to get some justice.
6: I roto i te tāpaitanga a te whānau e mea nei rātou, kua whakarerea ngā taipitopito Materoro o Jason ki waho.
10: It doesn't tell the true story, and so how many times are we supposed to reject this narrative? I've met with Te Whati Ora, I flew home, I had a meeting with them in Tauranga to correct their own findings, their report. They redid it three times, we rejected it three times, and yet this is what they're forwarding to the coroner, to the Health and Disability Commission. Can no one see that there's something very wrong here?
6: Hei tā Mekli, te kaumārua katoa ngā meka kei te he i roto i Ngāri Poata. Ārere ana te whakapae he mea tukua Butler e te hōhipera o whakatāne, haunga ngā māharahara nui ki ona whanonga.
10: There was a lot of red flags concerning even the police calling Whakatāne Hospital when Jason went missing. None of those conversations were red flagged by the hospital nor by their management. They were totally missed. The 7-day follow-up wasn't provided, or it wasn't even red flagged.
6: Kua rima tau mai anō i te kitenga whakamutunga o Jason i ngā pae maunga o te raukumara. Me te aha hererekē tēnei kēhi ki te mea e whakatewhahi atonu tiana i tana pureretanga.
10: This is what drives me, this is what keeps me going, is because of the injustice that we have faced from the time my brother went missing. The injustices that we have faced from every single government department and agency that have just passed the buck. They have just continued to pass on this misinformation that just sheds this horrible light on my brother. It just tramples all over his mana.
6: No te tau kā hori whiu ai, he tāne rima te kaumā whitu tau te pakeke ki te kōti teitei o whakatāne, ko te whakamate o honoa te take.
10: It still doesn't bring us anything because we still don't know what really happened to Jason or where he is.
6: Kua whakapātua pūkā ea ki te komihana hauora whaikaha me te whatuora kia ui uitia mō te take nei engari auare ake. 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
10: The government and their agencies and their departments that are supposed to protect vulnerable people like my brother, that they should be ashamed of themselves, that they have just wiped their hands, tried to sweep it under the carpet. We won't stop. We will keep fighting for justice for Jason.
6: E tārewa tonu ana te whakatau a te toihau, ka mutu e aro takehia tonu tia ana te urupare a te whānau. Te Okiwa McLean, Pūkāia.
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13: My name is Stella. I'm a BMW engineer. I'm responsible for Flow Technologies, where we develop the world's first colour-changing cars.
12: He hangarau e whakamahi ana i ngā papa e-ink, motuhake ki waho tonu o te waka. 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
13: The entire car, when it changes, is about takes about the energy of a light bulb. When it's not changing, it needs no energy at all. So it will stay like that.
12: Nō te ao rangahau me te hangarau pā whitiwhiti tōna pūtaketanga. 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
13: As a kid, I was always fascinated with how things work. And I didn't plan to do a PhD, but when I started going to university, I realized I love research because you get to answer questions that the world has never seen before. To be honest, it was one of many ideas I had, just all the other ideas failed. That's also part of success is failure.
12: Hei tāna, e harateangi tū i te mea kaputa o horere mai. He maha ngā tau e whakapau kahana, e whakamātau ana, e hinga ana anō hoki. 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
13: My dad was somebody who embraced the world of the white people to bring himself forward and to encourage other Māori to. He would say, you don't know who you are if you don't know where you came from. And if I can spark a bit of that fascination, it's very rewarding.
12: Mai te tai rāwhiti ki ngā taiwhanga hangarau nui o te ao. 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
17: Maia āmai.
18: Although the first para athlete to ever qualify for High Rocks World Champs, so, and Māori, first para athlete, yeah. I done Sydney High Rocks and Auckland, Sydney last year and Auckland this year in February, and yeah, I came first at both those in my division and qualified for Worlds. Oh, I want to be the best number one, of course. It's always the goal to be the best in the world, number one, but I'm trying not to put that pressure on myself, so I'm happy just to podium. I started about 2 years ago because I just wanted to try something new. Thought I might be a little bit good at it. So, yeah. I've got 3 weeks to fundraise money to get me and my coach to Sweden to the World Champs. So I'm doing some fundraising and looking for some sponsors. Yeah. Yeah. So, yeah.
16: Kia kaha koe mai a haimuri ake i te whakamatuetanga ko te whakatepenga o te karare mo tēnei rā.

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Kia ora. Kei te pehia koutou, how are you feeling this morning? I hope you're feeling good, hope you're feeling pai. Please go and make yourself a hot drink, come back beside your radio, your reo irirangi, and get ready for 2 hours of Waiata Pai. My name is Tipine, and I will be with you up until 6 o'clock, I te atanei, playing your dedications, playing your requests. Nō reira, I will give out those phone numbers immediately following this next Waiata by Annie Crummer.

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If you live in Tauranga Moana, 578-2982, 578-2982. And if you'd like to ring using your mobile phone, e ho ma, 07578-2982, 07578-2982, e ho ma, nō reira. Why am I, please ring in. I would love to play your waiata, love to play your dedication, send it out to whomever you'd like to send it out to, e ho ma. Pēnei, ienei, just like these next two coming up, as usual, to get our show started, I would like to send out to each and every one of you who have tuned in this morning. I would like to play everyone Rarotongan Waiata to get us started this morning. And I, Homa, I'm very excited now. This will be my last show, and then leaving on Thursday afternoon. Fly out to Rarotonga, and I will be back on Tuesday the 9th of June, e hoa mā, hoi anō. Anei, waiata tuatahi, parataito maine auraka koe, e waiata tuarua maine kuki arani. Nō reira, anei, kia ora, kia ora nā.

That is to Cook Island, Waiata, from me, going out to each and every one of you who have joined me this morning. A te mari e, mōrena. Ka pai, a te mari e, mōrena. Joy, and your son Patrick, kia kōrua. And Joy and Patrick would like to send these two Waiata out to everyone who's listening in this morning. By Tuatahi Rā, Walk and Don't Look Back by Peter Tosh and Mick Jagger. Tuarua by Mark Williams. Show No Mercy. Nō reira, whakarongo mai.

0: Mercy.
1: Those two whites are there. We're for Joy and Patrick, and going out to everyone who's listening in this morning. Ka pai. Right now, dedication for Roger. Mōrena Roger. Kia ora e hoa. And Roger also would like to send these two waiata out to everyone who's listening in. Tuatahira by Del Shannon, The Answer to Everything. Tuarua by Mr. Jim Reeves. Take My Hand, Precious Lord. Nō reira, whakarongo mai.

those two Waiata there were for Roger, and going out to everyone who's tuned in, listening in this morning. Ka pai e nāianei, like to say mōrena whaelina, kia ora whaelina. Whaelina would like to send these two Waiata out to everyone who's listening in. Waiata tuatahi for whaelina, Māku by Dennis Marsh, Tuarua, Te Piriti, The Bridge by Dean Waretini. Nō reira, whakarongo mai.

soon for the Pals of the Bridge. Constantly pounded by the strong tides. The tears

those two Waiata there, We're For Fire Lena, going out to everyone who's listening, and hope you enjoyed your Waiata Fire Lena. Ngā mihi o te ata ki a koe. Ka pai, ināne, mōrena koro, kei te tai rāwhiti, e noho ana. Ngā mihi o te ata ki a koe, koro. And koro too, would like to send these two Waiata out to everyone. Everyone who's listening in, everyone tuned in. Tuatahi, tuatahi, Please Release Me by Papi'i, Tuarua, by Smokestack, O Carol, no reira, hanei.

those two waiata there were for koro. Hope you enjoyed your waiata e wā. Ka pai e nai nei, I'd like to play two waiata for Michael. Michael in Taupo. And Michael would like to send these two waiata out to his Uncle Horace in Te Puke. Ka pai, two waiata here by Engelbert Humperdinck. Tuatahi, Marry Me. Waiata Tuarua, Sweetheart. Both waiata by Engelbert Humperdinck. Nō reira. For Michael, and going out to his Uncle Horace in Te Puke, anei.

There's Tū Waiata there by Engelbert Humperdinck. We're for Michael in Taupō and going out to his Uncle Horace in Te Puke. Pai hoa, hope you enjoyed your Waiata. Inaene, I'd like to say morena mata. Mata would like to send these Tū Waiata out to Clark, Cora, Stanley, and also to her whānau all over the motu and in Australia. Tuatahi, Kawash, Tuarua, Family Affair.

Episodes 2Wire Today with Paul Mata. Hope you enjoyed your 2Wire Today, huh? Ka pai te whānau I nainei. I'd like to play a second dedication for Roger. So therefore these 2Wire again, going out to everyone who's listening in, everyone tuned in. Tuatahi, The Israelites by Desmond Dekker and the Aces. Tuarua, by Prince Tui Teka, Walking in the Sun. Motaku here. Sorry, The Israelites. Yes, that is right. The Israelites and Walking in the Sun. Nō reira. Nō reira.

Those two waiata there were second dedication for Roger. And going out to everyone who's listening in. Hope you enjoyed your waiata e hoa. Bye, Inai, and I'd like to play a second dedication for Joy and Patrick. So therefore these two waiata going again, going out to everyone who's listening in. Bye, Tuatahi by Don Ho, Mr. Don Ho, Tiny Bubbles. Then you asked me to pick a Rarotongan waiata for your waiata tuarua. And I picked Brother Love, Brother Aroha with Ru Kete Kete Te Mamai.

0: those two Waiata there. We're a second dedication for Joy and Patrick. And going out to everyone listening in. Ka pai, time here at Taipari Taitumu has just gone on to 19 minutes after 5 a.m. e hoa ma. No reira, I tēnei wā. I don't know if you knew, but the Top Twins. I did like the Top Twins, tino pai. And I heard, I think it was Jules. One of them, Jules Top. Ihinga Inanahi. She passed away yesterday, sadly, very sadly. No reira e hoa ma, I would like to play two Waiata here by the Top Twins in tribute, to pay tribute to Jules Top, who passed away yesterday. Tuatahi by the Top Twins, Honky Tonk Angel, live in Tamworth, Australia, from the year 2019. And Waiata Tuarua, again by the Top Twins, Songs of Home. Whakarongo mai.
1: This is Honky Tonk Angel, ladies and gentlemen.

Two Wire to There by the Top Twins in special memory of Jules Top, who passed away yesterday, sadly. Pai ho mā, time here at Taipari Taitumu is coming up to 27 minutes after 5. Nō reira, anei rā, e tahi waiata.

A poetic fun night. It is me on this Wednesday morning. And it is me for the week. And that is me for another 8 days, e hoa. Flying off to Rarotonga tomorrow, and I'll be leaving you in the capable hands of Hauturu. No reira, have a lovely day at Mahi. Have a lovely, lovely long weekend. And look forward to catching up with you when I get back. 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

0: Every episode, we usually start off with a kiwaha o te wiki. 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Do you have any of those to share with us?
1: I guess one of the big ones is whanake whakamua.
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1: 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Whether it's real development, personal developments, iwi development.
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4: 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Today I'm going to teach you how to ask somebody how they are tonight. Kei te pēwhia koe i tēnei pō. How are you tonight? Kei te pēwhia koe i tēnei pō.
2: He reo kōrero, he reo ora.
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Watch your back, watch your side. 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No credential, get nowhere like Oslo. Send back to Frisco at the Regal Beagle. Swap it like Rico, on fire like Pyro. Frantic like a schizo, rougher than Brillo. He caught the rap like

0: Justin Bieber, Royal Family, me tana te wai te sorry, saying sorry, of course, to the Queenslanders. Going down tonight.
1: Hey, Afiati, well, te reo ngā kemi New Zealand time, Pax.
0: I'll be 10 PM tonight, kickoff, and so, yeah. New South Wales taking on Queensland, of course, the State of Origin Day, and it is, of course, the third State of Origin match for the Tahakinga Wahine. The New South Wales team has already taken that one out, and they're looking for a clean sweep. So, yeah, it's all on today, te whānau, it's all on today.
1: Yeah, hold it down, te whānau, me te mōhio ko Māua, ko Pātara, ka back. It's a New South, yeah, in your mouth.
0: In your mouth.
1: And we'll be talking about it, no doubt, all day today, te whānau.
0: Absolutely, we will. Kalani, back and forth. Te ingo tēnei ki o ngā wai e te morena.

0: All right, how do you want it? And that's exactly the question that...
1: Here we go,
0: Whanau. Yeah, you know, New South Wales will be telling Queensland tonight, man. How do you want to lose? How do you want to lose tonight?
1: I can only imagine it's Whanau. Tiro tiro Whanau, kia pātara tēnei Whanau. E mauana ia I ngā kākau, New South Wales, kia tika.
0: Now, this is the thing about...
1: nothing less, though.
0: Yeah. And this is the thing about sport, right? It's a community, right? And everybody gets behind the kapa that they love and they enjoy and that they want to support. So that's exactly what happened on my way up from the car park today, coming through the car park, all the boys that do the working across the road and other things.
1: They yell out at me every morning. One of them goes, "Morena, sis," and I just yell out, "Morena," but I haven't karaoke te poke mō hō. I don't have enough time because I'm running across the road with a baby.
0: Yeah.
1: I don't have enough time to turn around and be like, oh, you know, see who it is.
0: Yeah.
1: Well, so it's just like, were they all yelling out to you this morning?
0: Well, yeah, so because I've got the New South Wales jersey on, you see, so it started a whole bunch of, a whole batch of banter as soon as I walked up, because you had one half towards New South Wales, another half was saying, I'll see you tomorrow, crying, I'll get you some tissues, right? So we just don't even know each other from a bar of soap, but because of the jersey I'm wearing,
1: it
0: started a whole conversation between myself and them. So yeah, it was really good, and I love that banter, I love that commitment.
1: Yeah, that kotahitanga, yes. 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
0: Yeah, koia, New South, all day, every day, in your mouth, let's go. And good luck to the Wahine as well on their third game tonight. I'm Leroy right now, here's Housebroken and Tiny Live.

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3: Tainui Live endeavours to adhere to the guidelines set out by the Broadcasting Standards Authority. However, if you believe that we have breached the codes of broadcasting practice and would like to make a formal complaint, please call us now on 07 824 5650 or email us at info@tainuilive.co.nz. All complaints must be lodged in writing, outlining the details, and sent to Tainui Live, PO Box 648 Hamilton, within 20 working days of the incident.

0: All right, now, before we go into the next Waiata, coming up next, now I know a lot of parents out there have their tamariki going to university for the first time.
1: Yep, take out.
0: And a lot of them might be catching a bus or whatever, but sometimes you might want to think about buying them a car so they can get there and back and get to their classes on time. And, you know, you want to celebrate the fact that they've grown older now and it's time for them to step out into the big bad world.
1: And then drive themselves. One less trip for you to do.
0: Exactly.
1: We know.
0: Well, there is a list out right now, and I'm going to give you the number one car under $5,000 in Aotearoa here. LMA, here's my Just with Tiny Life.

0: All right, LMA, Mike Jazz, get you one of these. Well, that's what I'm talking about right now. The most popular car in Aotearoa, under $5,000.
1: Can I guess one?
0: Okay, all right.
1: Okay, might it be a Nissan Tita?
0: No.
1: Okay, never mind. I was like, a morning chop for your morning.
0: No, the most popular car for budget-conscious Kiwis has been revealed, and it's a long-standing favourite as well. It's been the top car for quite some time. It's budget-friendly, it's got dependability. According to the latest insights on Trade Me, it is the trusted Toyota Corolla.
1: Oh, nice.
0: Yeah, it is. I mean, the head of Trade Me has come out to say, buyers knowing that with the Corolla, they're getting a bulletproof engine, excellent fuel economy, and cheap parts if anything needs fixing. It's the ultimate peace of mind purchase. Okay?
1: Oh, there you go with your whānau.
0: Yes, but here's the thing. While the Toyota Corolla dominates on a national level, around the motu, there has been a shift in preference though around the motu. Okay, so going to what you said, what was your second one?
1: Your
0: second guess?
1: I said Swifty.
0: All right, yes, that is number two. The 10 most acquired about vehicles nationwide under $5,000. The Toyota Corolla was number one. The Suzuki Swift is number two. The Tita, which was your number one, comes in at number three. The Mazda Demio at four. The Honda Fit at five. The Mazda Accela at six. The Volkswagen Golf, the Subaru Legacy, the Nissan Leaf, and the Toyota Vitz round out the top 10 cars under $5,000.
1: Wow. Just hearing real quick, you know, one thing my parents always told us was not to get a Eurocar.
0: Right.
1: Well, they didn't tell us, but they encouraged us not to because the parts are so expensive and you have to wait for the parts to come over. So in that list, I rongo noihoa I tētahi Euro.
0: That's right, just the Volkswagen.
1: Yeah,
0: other than that, everything is Japanese. Yeah.
1: Te mo arigato gozaimasu.
0: Ai. Watashi wa nono mai wa patara Behrman desu.
1: Ah, you know what it is, whānau.
0: All right, Tuari Brothers, here's Whakatau Wairua. We'll be back with your news and sport next.

0: Kama e tuari brothers whakatau wairu a tengo teraka o ngā wai e ta checking out ngā pūrongo kōrero i puta i ngā haora rua te kaumā whakahole.
1: Aye, some Hillcrest High School parents are pushing back against a proposal to introduce uniforms for year 13 students. The parents aren't really happy, which I think is quite out of it. Under the proposal, year 9 to 12 students would wear some navy blue blouse, whilst the year 13s have to wear a white shirt.
0: Well, what school's that one?
1: Hillcrest.
0: Oh, Hillcrest. Well, hey.
1: It is what it is. Hey, one thing I've picked up on our people is, hey, if they don't like something, everyone's going to hear about it.
0: Well, because seventh form, usually when you get to that year 13, you wear muffed anyway,
1: yeah,
0: right?
1: Yeah,
0: that's usually the stand.
1: Yeah.
0: I mean, it was like that with us at Kuda, so I understand.
1: Each Kuda to the own, and kakaha mātua mā.
0: Mm-hmm. Billions in defence spending, public service cuts, social housing changes, and a Winston Peters leak have already been revealed ahead of tomorrow's budget, with Finance Minister Nicola Willis promising more to come. Yes, budget day is tomorrow. I suggest that we start watching a little bit of that whānau so you know exactly what you're voting for come November.
1: It's a huge day. Piki rā hei te apopo. Anyway, te whānau, speaking of piki rā, Jim Beam Homegrown boosted Kirikirirua's kofas to the tune of 10 million in its first year back here in the city, which is pretty amazing, eh?
0: No, the coffers were really big there. But if all you kofas out there, get them.
1: Yeah, you kofas. Shut up. It gets me mad. Ia te ata. Anyway, e te whānau, long story short, nā te tino harikoa te hapori katoa, ka hoki oki mai te rao ngā kaipapa nui whakaharahara ki kona ki kerekere roa.
0: Stay here. Stay back in your hometown. A person has been arrested after shooting in Auckland's Mount Wellington. A man was shot in Auckland's Mount Wellington yesterday. And armed police respondents to the incident, with emergency services being called to the scene. But he has been arrested right now. Hopefully nobody got hurt in that one. I didn't read the whole of that story, but karoha. And sport, New Zealand rugby forced to step in to save Moana Pacifica's season. Hurry up, do that, man. Get him behind them and bring them back. And talking about our Moana Pacifica whānau, Roger Tuivasa Sheik's NRL career is over after confirmation of a knee injury. So he will have to sit out the rest of this year. And of
1: them
0: course, this was
1: knees.
0: His last year, yeah. And this was last year in the NRL as well, which means he will hopefully get better to make his way over to England to play the rest of his career out there.
1: Could you imagine that, eh? All of that to go over the end. And then the bro can't walk.
0: Wow, I don't know.
1: Ngāra tērei te mea katakata e te whānau. Ngāra tērei te mea katakata. Meanwhile, I'm laughing, eh?
0: Ngāra tērei te mea. Join our Lucas, his white noise, and Tiny Live, morena.

0: Kot kiva haitarane kote.
1: Kote, rapea.
0: Rapea.
1: So yeah. We looked at koya and how it's used to emphasize or change the context of something.
0: Yeah.
1: And I thought, e pai ki te.
0: Add on.
1: Add on.
2: Oh, no, like koya rapea.
0: You're going to add on koya the next rapea. One.
1: So, whakarongo te wai. Maku rapea, maku rapea, maku koe e afie.
0: So I'm happy for you.
1: Is the composer like questioning, or I might help you?
0: Yeah.
1: Or I might help you, rapea?
0: Yeah. Yeah.
1: It's actually it's an indeed. I will indeed.
2: Ah.
1: Yeah. So when someone says, oh, kia kai tātou ki tēnei wharekai, say, ai rapea, absolutely.
2: Okay.
1: Ai rapea.
2: Oh, yeah. So it's,
1: kia haere rapea ki reira, let's go there.
0: Thank you for bringing that back for me. Yeah, because I wareware au I reira rā tērā kōreo iriana.
1: Ai.
0: Yeah, awesome. Yeah, mākura pia. Kari kari.

0: Come on. All right. It's time for my my music pick. It's all about Aotearoa music today.
1: Oh, no. This is probably my worst category and genre. Me taku mōhio, I always get this one wrong. Ia te rā. But you know what?
0: You might get this one. You might get this one.
1: He rā hau e te whānau. We're positive around here, so you know. Let's go. Let's give it a go.
0: Okay. All right. He's known as the Crusader. He's teamed up with P Money, with
1: Scribe.
0: Yeah, the Scribe.
1: Yes,
0: you heard me. Yeah.
1: I didn't get that one right, but he ra anoa popo. Yeah, finally got one. But no, not really.
0: On the back of State of Origin today, how many do you know roll like NS?
1: Oh my god.

0: All right, not many, if any. 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We at all right, time for a kupu whakarite.
1: Ko te ihupu manua, tētihi tangata, tētihi kapa, tētihi tīwarana that you look up to, that you idolise, anything along the lines of that.
0: Kuia, and that's why I ended up picking New South Wales. I te mea arā te huhua o aku ihupu manua i te aoriki e takorana mo te rakapa i aue tipu ana. So,
1: kuia. Ako pātara tērā, he's G'd up to the feet up. Dressed up in blue, New South Wales gears, e te whānau. Choice.
0: Yeah.
1: Choice, whānau, you know.
0: That's all we have to, man. Iho pū manawa. Tātātou, kupu whakarite, tarangi nei. Martin News with update will just be on the corner. And

0: Auntie Ling Ling and my Auntie Tui, who are out there this morning doing a kani kani mawhero.
1: Ka pai, ka pai koutou. Aotea, don't forget birthday shout outs happening just after 8 o'clock. Hola mai, let us know and we'll shout out to them very soon. Awa and House of Shem team up together with this track. It's Back in My Life.

0: उसको पकड़ मेका ठेका रहना है. Georgina Tehehu was the first member of parliament to wear a moko kauai. True or false? Georgina Tehehu was the first member of parliament to wear a moko kauai. True or false? False. Nanaia Mahuta was the first member of parliament to wear a moko kauai in 2016.
1: Upuku Pakaru Resources proudly sponsored by

0: 사회 고래로.
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8: Mā wharu te maramataka I tēnei rā, it's surging energy day today, a great time to launch your mahi. 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
1: All right, time for our birthday shout out to the Fana Bees right there. Matera ka o ngā waiata, but let's get into it.
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1: 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Shannon Murphy's also celebrating her 52nd birthday today. Richard Barton is 53. 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We love you and we hope you have a massive day today.
0: You know, and part of the, I was expecting you to say, you know, we hope you have a beautiful day.
1: I was getting there, but you do it for us. You do it. Yeah, no, you do it for us. You do it for us.
0: Yeah, there you go, te whānau. Yeah. Have a beautiful day today.
1: Ka pai, Sienna Spyro, his material lover. 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

0: got my material up. 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
1: Wawe te whānau, tēnei pō te kaukaraka, ka whakataetae New South Wales kia Queensland, ka tika tērā, i runga ingera āhuatanga. Coming up, e te whānau pātara, and you have to guess who the top zodiacs are when it comes to the most dedicated to sport.
0: Okay, let's do that. Peter Wapp, Swipe Roses, it's only live.

0: patra e nata fa.
1: Yes, the best is right here with your Rebel Tani for the part that are not the fine. Okay, the star signs are most dedicated to sport.
2: Yep, Katsika Koike or Fakaro will go top three.
1: Okay. I reckon Aries has got to be in there somewhere.
2: Yep, number two Arua.
1: Yeah.
2: No surprises there, Tefano. Yeah. No surprises there.
1: Kokoya Aries. Sign. Okay.
2: Well, Tetakia Aries, the fearless competitor driven by high energy. They love the thrill of the win and thrive to an aggressive and fast-paced sport. They're most dedicated to sport.
1: Okay.
2: No surprises there.
1: No surprises.
2: Surprises at all.
1: Who else is competitive in the star signs? Let's go Sagi.
2: Cole, more guess.
1: Capricorn?
2: Yep, Namatahe Konga Capricorns, Rua Konga Aries, Tuatori Mai Konga Scorpions.
1: Ah, yes, so that was my other guess too, the Scorpios. All right, well, there you go, you Capricorns and the Aries, probably always comping out against each other all the time. NSW, New South Wales, of course, we'll be taking it out tonight. I don't know.

0: All right, reggae in the summertime, big mountain with that track right there. Now, of course, we've been talking a whole lot of sport this morning because of the State of Origin that's happening tonight. But another game that we love and enjoy, and we're one part there, we're the best in the world. I hope we will get back up to that stage very soon. And that is, of course, the All Blacks, right? And our kupu whakarite is iho pu manawa. And definitely in te ao o te whitiporo of rugby, one particular person called Yana. Anō hoki te iho pūmanua o te katoa o te Moana Nui Ākiwa Kamutu Puta I te ao whānui. He put world rugby, well, rugby on the world stage, right?
1: Jonah Lomu?
0: Jonah Lomu it is.
1: Yes, I correct it.
0: Absolutely. Well, his new doco trailer is out right now and it reveals a complicated life for the rugby icon. Of course, he got sick and he had to battle through all of that as well. He started off as a teenage sensation, cleaning up all, everybody in the Wesley. In the secondary competition for Wesley College, then going on to play an illustrious career both in NPC and Super Rugby, and of course a 1995 World Cup that that gets the highlights every single time the World Cup is on. Yeah, so his new doco is out right now. Well, it's not out, but the trailer is out. You can watch it all on YouTube. Koe anō hoki te tehonga iho pūmanō te ao whutupu.
1: Ai, rawe tērā. You know, kōrero koe te kupu haumoku I tēnei rā. Illustrious.
0: Oh.
1: And his illustrious career. Take that one. Adding that one to my kete this morning.
0: Throw it in there. Whakamahia. Whakamahia.
1: Boom. Kia ora. Tēnā koe pātara I ngā kupu hau.
0: Kia vai. Okay. Atawhai's music pick is up next. Right now though, anei he wai at the Māori Nahana. Anei tawai te kura nui.

0: Ana, te kura nui tingo tira ko ngā waiata. It's time for the fire. And her music pick this morning is all about Aotearoa music. What you got?
1: I like doing a sing-along song or a rap-along song, I tēnei rā. It's a sing-along by Emibele.
0: I just told you. Emibele.
1: If I said it fast, then it's safe.
0: It's a group of three girls, and they're called Marvio.
1: Oh, Marvio. Emibele.
0: Love this track though, and
1: she'll sing
0: into it in the break, and then I was thinking, yeah, man, yeah, that's a vibe, that song right there. Pele moni tingo te ngā waiata. Good pick there, the fight.
1: Kia ora. You're welcome.

0: take us back to the 90s. Ma B L. Of course, the Ma, the V, and the L, and that represents the three wahine who's singing.
1: It's Ma B L, not blah blah blah.
0: No, but blah blah blah.
1: Anyway, te whānau mo te hunga e whai whakaro ana mo te taki tō tinana, especially if you're living here in Kirikiri Roa. Primal Supplements are holding one of their biggest sales this morning. Ka tū whera rātou hei te takiwa o te iwa karaka, so get in there quick. Mm. They also have, you know, sales, Oxy Shreds for like $2.
0: Right, okay.
1: Like that good.
0: Be careful with the Oxy Shreds though as well, as we get pulled up, because sometimes it can give a false negative for MDMA. So, yeah.
1: Oh, wow. How do you know?
0: I watch tacos.
1: Oh, and also, speaking of premium supplements, mena kua karekui te mohio kei whia tēnei o ngā wahi, it's not far away from Pātara's whānau business that they used to own, which is the district, which is also near City Fitness and Bunnings. You know that little area te whānau he rono there? Go in to call your local and taki tō tēnana.
0: Yep, the home straight if you want to look for the address, whānau, the home straight. Ka pai? All right, yeah. What is it?
1: Primal supplements.
0: Ka pai koutou. All right, here's Max and Ali Gaddy. Here's Atawhai Butterfly.

0: James Eroo and I Wanna Be, Tengo Tereka o Ngā Waiata. Now, something, sports seems to be the kaupapa today. Why not? Now, the New Zealand Warriors revealed a brand new jersey just the other day with a powerful message that captures the team's strength, and it's called the Kotahitanga Journey. Now, it sold over, made $350,000as soon as they opened up the stores for this one. It's wow. Red and black, pays tribute to Christchurch, a city rebuilt through courage and connection, and it was done by one of the former players, and it's helped to raise some money for all of that as well. And the jersey looks pretty cool. I like it. I will shout it right now. It's got that old school Warriors feel to it.
1: The old school Warriors vibe, yes. You know, with the, that's awesome fun. I no doubt you'll be seeing that online today and in the next couple of days. Yep, that's a nice, it takes me back.
0: Yeah, and you've got these little quarter designs that's etched in the fabric as well. I'm going to give you one of those, actually. Definitely the way that the Warriors are playing, they deserve my support as well.
1: Yeah.
0: Jump on the bandwagon, finally.
1: Yeah, add it to your collection of all your sport T-shirts your sport jerseys and all that sort of beautiful stuff. E te whānau, head on over. Hey, up the wad!
0: Up the wad, e te whānau, up the wad.

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1: E ho pūmanoa, tētī tangata, he kapa, he kāhui rānei that you look up to, someone you idolise, yeah, anything along the lines of that.
0: Yeah, exactly that. 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
0: Exactly, actually,
1: yes, that's my Hopu Manawa right there!
0: Exactly that. I've just seen a lot of posts coming up as well for... You know, past players getting tries or whatever from a whole lot of whānau who are into this game. When you throw your post up, ara, whakātu here, tō mōhiotanga, tō mātou ki tō tātou reo Māori and throw on there, mai iho pūmanawa.
1: Yeah, then, boom. Yeah, whakamahia, ereti o ki te.
0: Well, yeah. All right, Wāti News, I thought this around the corner as well. Mai moa, kaore kore he iho pūmanawa kai waiata e nei ki te hi o ngā tangata e whakarongo maina. Anei te waita manako.

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9: Mā whāru te maramataka I tēnei rā, it's Surging Energy Day today, a great time to launch your mahi. 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Ai tēnei rā, tēnei maramataka o mā whāru. Morena!

0: All right, I'm coming home. Jackson Owens with Tera Kaunga. We at, all right, we've got a special guest joining us very shortly, but before we do that, Atawhai's got a bit of a quiz.
1: Yep, I have a bit of a quiz. Mongera koutou kua whakarongorongo mai ana mo te roanga ati o tēnei ata. Parts of it has been all about the, you know, New South in your mouth, ingera momo kōrero katoa. So I thought this morning's quiz would be about the Queensland. Here we go, koreri koe parts.
0: Yep.
1: Okay, come on, open up. Here we go. In what year did Queensland's 8-year State of Origin Series winning streak begin? 2006, 2008, 2010, 2012.
0: Oh, I'm going to go with, what was it 2006, 2008, I'll go with.
1: Oh, it was 6.
0: Oh, yeah. Okay, right.
1: Okay. Oh.
0: Who cares anyway?
1: Yeah. But yeah, carry on. Okay. Of the 44 State of Origin series played since 1982, how many have the Blues won? 12, 17, 22, 27.
0: 22. I can't see.
1: Oh, it was 17. Since 2003, who was the medal awarded to the Player of Origin series named after?
0: Clive Churchill.
1: Wow. Wally Lewis.
0: Oh, no, it is Wally Lewis. I'm thinking of the grand final match. Okay, yes.
1: Here we go. When was the inaugural State of Origin match held at Lang Park? 1974, 1976, 1978, 1980. Wow, that's taking it back, eh?
0: Oh, I want to go.
1: Inaugural State of Origin match held at Lang Park.
0: Oh.
1: I think that was quite a while ago because they had their first one back there after 20 or 30 years, something like that, eh?
0: Yeah, well, because you got the modern, you got the modern day State of Origin, and then you got the original State of Origin, which we've won more, by the way. But in the modern game era, I'll go 1980. If it's the modern era.
1: Yep, tika.
0: Yep.
1: Ka paikoe parts. Okay. Where was the fourth game in the 1987 State of Origin series played?
0: Fourth game?
1: Yeah, where was the fourth game in the 1987 State of Origin series played? Long Beach, Melbourne, Perth, or Wellington? Oh, that's a taking it back, Kingarangi. Kingawaomua.
0: I don't know that they played four matches. Okay. It's usually the best of three, but.
1: Yeah, where was the fourth game in the 1987?
0: I go with Melbourne.
1: Long Beach. Yeah, that was out of it. Here we go. Which venue played host to the largest State of Origin crowd of 91,513 in 2015?
0: Oh,
1: Lang Park, Melbourne Cricket Ground, Stadium Australia, or Sydney Football Stadium?
0: Sydney Football Stadium.
1: Correct.
0: Yeah, it's the biggest stadium in Aussie. Yep, goodbye.
1: Yep, kapua. Here we go. Which player holds the record for most goals scored in a single Origin match with 10? Craig Fitzgibbon, Ryan Girdler, Jamie Lyon, or Michael O'Connor?
0: Kicks scored.
1: How many? The most goals scored in a single Origin match. Probably a winger.
0: Well, goals or tries?
1: Goals.
0: Yeah, so that's the kick, right? So who got there?
1: Craig Fitzgibbon.
0: No.
1: Ryan Girdler, Jamie Lyon, or Michael O'Connor?
0: Ooh, it's a toss between Michael O'Connor and okay, Michael O'Connor.
1: Ryan Goodler.
0: Right, yes.
1: Oh, Kate Tapai. Nah, pretty good. Those are some pretty out of it. Back in Ngārangi too, questions. So, ka pai koe pasa.
0: Poorly there for somebody who's a State of Origin nuts. But anyway, Kate Tapai, we digress. Hey, Bruno Mars and I Just Might. Catching up with Theo very shortly. Mate, tēnā mai, te whānau.

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0: Live, PO Box, 1-5, Waru, Kirikirirua.
1: Ka pai. All right, morena mo atarau ata mari e te whanana ma hoki mai ki tēnei te wahanga. Morena, with your rebel tani for the pātara and not the fire butterfly. And we've got a special guest up in the studio.
2: Yes!
1: Well, she's not in the studio with us at the moment. She's overseas, jet setting all over the world at the moment. Te inga mihi, kia koe wanau mai hoki mai ki ngā iarere o Tainui Live. Welcome back.
2: Kia ora, pai marere, kia koru o tira, kia tātou katoa. I am in Los Angeles right now. I just arrived yesterday.
3: Oh, wow. LA, what are you doing over there? What are you doing over there?
2: Studio with yous.
3: Oh, motake here, what are you doing over there?
2: Oh, well, I literally just arrived. I'm here for only a short time. I'm just popping in just to, you know, see friends and get... a little bit of wāwhakanga, because I haven't had that in too long, before heading over to begin my Canadian shows, which is like in about a week and a half's time. I'll be rehearsing, and yes, you may not know any of these places, but also whānau listening may know. First, I go to Edmonton, and then I'm rehearsing there with my guitarist before I go to Calgary to play some shows, and then going up north, which I'm very excited, to one of the most furthest north towns in the world called Inuvik. It's in the western gate to the Arctic Circle, to a indigenous community there, and then go to Saskatoon, which sounds like a cool spot to play a folk festival there, and then I go to this area called Galliano Island, which is like a very isolated island off the coast of Vancouver, and it's also like a sort of mixed indigenous community where it belongs to a few iwi over there. And then I come back to Los Angeles, and all the while I'm trying to make sure that you know, it's tuki pai ana I ngā mahi o taku masters, so you know.
3: Wow.
2: So
3: well,
2: we'll go.
3: You'll go.
2: Hoki mai in New York from the UN as well.
1: That's awesome. Look, first thing I want to ask though is because I know there's a lot of dramas for a lot of people going over. Just say, so you get anything when you're going through customs or anything like that, or straight through, not a problem?
2: I know it's hard, you know, if a karo ana ki tō tātou Everly.
1: Yeah.
2: Yes, absolutely fine. I think I'm just here on holiday, so I'm on an ESTA, which is what most of us come through on.
1: Okay.
2: So kare he raru, and then more kānata, kare he raru. Kare he paku raru, honestly.
1: Yeah, wow. Yeah. Kānata's you know. Probably more like us, I think.
3: So if you're planning on travelling to whānau, Thea is proof that it's safe. Get on through customs. Everything's all good right now.
2: Yes. Yeah, you know, whakawhiwhia he ESTA,
1: yeah.
2: And mēnā e haere, you know, e haere ana koutou mo te wāhararei, mo te wāwhakata, kāre he raru. So, kawe a wangawanga, pai no iho. It's just, you know, ki te haramai koe ki konei mahi ai, kāre i a koe, he visa e tika ana, tēnā pēr he raru.
1: Oh, but yeah.
2: Mo te hararei, you know, it's okay. Yeah,
1: all good.
2: Just, you know, the main thing is confidence when you're going through. If you look nervous, then they're gonna
3: stop you, and then they're gonna be like, excuse me, can I search you?
2: I've they're been gonna searched. Really, yeah, have a cordial, yeah. But if you're like, nah, kei te pai, and you know, we made sure to also like print out, you know, you just want to more make yourself feel that you have everything, because otherwise you're standing there and have to, like, you know, find your flights and, and proof and things like that. So just print out everything. That's what I did when, because I traveled this time, I'm over here with my manager, but when a couple of weeks back, I came alone to New York, and that was quite, you know, anxious making by myself, but I had like a whole clear file where I printed out everything, and I was able to show it to them, and it was ka pai. Whereas if I didn't, I you know, like, I didn't have my SIM card or anything, couldn't access the Wi-Fi.
1: Phone's going flat.
2: I just would have been a mess. Yeah.
1: So that's good advice.
2: 24-hour flight. So you just want to be prepared. I think that really helps with the anxiety.
1: Yeah.
2: So anyone that's wanting to come over, because I know a lot of our whānau come over, especially for Hawaii and things like that.
1: Yeah. No, that's great advice, especially in this digital age, to print everything out.
2: Yeah.
1: So you just got everything on hand, and so you're not going through, searching through everything. That's beautiful advice.
2: Yeah.
1: So you're doing your master's, and that's no easy feat. I mean, you know, if it was, everybody will get a master's. But you'll be able to, how are you juggling that and the traveling around the world as well? Was that the whole point of this trip as well, or this one to LA in particular? It's just to get a little bit of a downtime so that you can reset
3: off,
1: and get yourself ready to go.
2: Yeah, exactly. It's been full on. Like, there were times where, you know, I'd already committed to to the UN. There was no way I was going to pass that up because it was such important mahi, you know, e hapai ana I, you know, ngā tātou human rights, I suppose, and things like that. So there was no way I was going to pass it up. But the only way I was able to do that was through a very, very generous professor. You know, she's amazing. I'm under, she's Tuhoi. Yep. Her name's Tracy McIntosh, and she's a very well-known prison abolitionist and just so generous. So she pretty much, I had a really good corridor with her because, you know, I've been, you know, oti pai ana yaku mahi atu I taku haerenga ki te UN, and she was like, waiho mahi, you know, just focus completely on what you have to do, which I was really grateful for because I ended up only having like 3 hours sleep per night because it was very full on, you know, practicing for your interventions and things like that. And then as soon as I came back, I was able to hand in everything, getting A pluses, maintaining the standards.
1: Check, yeah, plus, plus.
2: And, and then here, I've only got one assignment left to do. And so I'm just making sure that, like, I, you know, send it to my professor beforehand to, like, see, you know, am I on the right track? And then she goes, yes. And then I am able to finish everything and send it off. And then I think, like, semester two doesn't start until mid-July, so it works out perfectly because it's summer over here and all the festivals are in summer here, which is winter back home. So I'm able to like rehearse and get some good couple of weeks of practicing and then make it over to Canada before my new classes start with my new professor. So we'll see how that goes. Excellent. But I'll just have to be doing like all of my, you know, we have like group meetings where you meet like every Thursday night at 7 p.m. with your professor and talk through everything, and it ends up being like midnight over here, which is kind of hard, but honestly it's fine. I'd rather do that because I just want to make sure that I am being very good, very good student.
1: Can't buy
2: a making the sacrifices, but it works.
1: Yeah, well, I'm awesome. That is awesome. Not only do you get to travel the world, but you also get to stay on top of your mahi, and that's a great example for everybody.
3: Yeah, ka tika tira. Hey, just a quick personal question, hello. Hey, he hoa rangatira tau?
2: Oh, I, e rangi, ahua uaua ki te pupuru I te hononga me ki, I te wā e, you know, haere ana koe, ki ko nei, ki ko rā.
3: So Richard.
2: He āhuatanga e ngana ana au ki te, you know, whakawhiwhi I te, te hononga.
1: Yeah,
3: ka aere te ana. Ka pai koe. Hey, you got to do what you got to do.
2: E rangi, mā te wā ka ki tēne.
3: No, because I was thinking for some of my cousins, you know. I was just thinking, sweet as, hey.
1: Pain,
3: oh, you're taking, Ratchet.
2: Get in line.
1: Tika. Oh, well,
2: Ka pai tō. I'm very, very thrilled.
1: Yeah, sorry.
2: I'm sorry, aroha mai. I hope that for anyone who's, trying to consider, can you do, your mahi and can you study? And, you know, it's not easy, but it is possible. I just feel like the main thing is you just have to really like aroatu and be really good at managing your time and things like that. Like, you know, on tour whilst trying to, tsutsuki I ngā mahi. But it can be done and it can be done very, very well. You just have to choose your priorities. So, koira. Oh, aroha mai. I should tell everyone. I'm at Auckland University.
1: Yes.
2: And I'm getting my Master's in Indigenous Studies. So
1: Beautiful.
2: Works out really well because I'm able to, like, even, like, I wrote my last aromatsuwai about my UN trip.
1: Yeah.
2: So they kind of go hand in hand, which is amazing.
1: Yes, yes, because you're going to draw on your experiences to help write your aromatawai as well and all that stuff. Well, kapai, well, we hope that, of course, that everything goes to plan and you have a safe journey across the US and, of course, Kānata. And then when you come back home, of course, I know you have another waiata that's coming out, I hear. So tell us a little bit about that before we take off.
2: Oh my gosh, geez. Yes, I do actually. I've got one in the pipeline I was working on very hard in the studio before I left, and I'll finish up when I get back. And then I actually have three, which just dropped, I think, yesterday,
1: nice.
2: Because I was chosen as one of the Rolling Stone magazine's Future of Music artists for 2026. No good to feel. I was really stoked because I was like, good on them for choosing this girl who writes songs about the government. And so I was very, very blessed too. And what was cool was that this was for Rolling Stone International, not just for AUNZ. So
1: yeah.
2: The live videos are up on YouTube, and I was able to play a live session with the same group of girls who performed with me at the Tauranga Nui Marae show.
3: Beautiful.
2: And choice. If you came to that, to my Hokainga show. But yeah, so that's everywhere and you can hear it. And the songs are Bald Head, Hoki Whenua Mai, and Hine Nui Te Pō. And so they're really cool live versions, which I've never released any live versions before. And they feel more grungy and gritty and
1: nice.
2: Very full.
1: Yeah.
2: So yes, they just dropped.
1: Well, awesome. You check it out on YouTube at Te Whānau, all streaming platforms as well. Check her out. We will catch up again when you come back to Aotearoa, their sister. And ko tēnei tā māua ko ata whai mihi ki a koe. Aha koa, e haere koe ki tā paku whakatā, he mahi anō tā au, hei whakaoti māu. A ka mutu, a ka ore kore, ka ki te mātau i a koe. E pōtai ana i te pōtai o te Masters.
3: Yeah.
1: Reira, kia kā, kia toa, kia manawa nui i roto i, i tō haerenga.
2: Oh, kia ora rawa, te mō korua I whaiwa ki te korero tahi, and ngā manaakitanga kia korua, and kia kauta katoa e whakarongo mai ana.
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2: Hāpai, korua hoki.
1: Kia ora, wow. Te whānau, man, what a
3: very
1: journey.
3: Very proud of
1: what
3: her.
1: What a journey, yeah, yeah, awesome.
3: Ko Mōngero Kautakari te mōhi o te honunga I wangari e te tukutoru o mātou. Ko Rōnei mātou e whaiwhai haere ana I ngana haerenga. We've followed her journey since she started, whānau, and she is doing amazing.
1: Absolutely.
3: She really, really is, and we're so very, very proud of her. You know, you heard everything she's been up to. You can do anything you put your mind to. E a ko theia te whakatinanatanga o tērā.
1: Very
3: proud of her.
1: Get back into the music. A bit of Alana Lee coming your way, Motu Mai.
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0: Big Boog, Fire Up the Roses, single tele ka ngā waia tam. Ai ngā mihi o tate o hoa mam.
1: Come on. I just fired up my roses. Just as you said it. 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
0: Okay, all right, kei a koe tā tātou kupu whakarite?
1: Ai, ko te kupu whakarite e te iwi, tēnei rānei, ko he ihopu manawa.
0: Ka pai, ihopu manawa e te whānau, somebody you look up to, somebody who inspires you, e rā mō tu āhuatanga katoa.
1: Yeah, ka tika, ia koutou e mātaki tika i ana i te kēmu i te pōnei, you know, yell it out.
0: Did
1: yeah, that's my ihopu manawa right there, brothers. Yeah. Right there.
0: Do it, do it, do it.
1: Do it.

0: Ojoko pakaru, meka tekaranai. According to our customs, it is right that women should karanga at night time. True or false? According to our customs, it is right that women should karanga at night time. True or false? False. Although some kuia do karanga as you enter the house. Perhaps this is something we should have more discussions about.
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2: New South Wales all day, so let's scam it out, man. 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
2: exactly.
3: Pa matua ka ki te. All the best on the game tonight, and all the best to New South, especially for you parts.
2: All right, here's a rugby league song for you. 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
3: Te whawhe whawhe, a medla, a busybody.
4: Just like our kids, kātī te whawhe whawhe.
3: Yeah, koia, yeah, yeah, stop meddling around me, stop moving around all the time. 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
4: Kia
3: 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Can be positive too, whawhe whawhe, I suppose, in a way that somebody just constantly has to work, just can't keep still.
5: Ah, right.
4: Kia ora.
5: Yes.
2: Jairite mai, hei.
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9: If you lost the bet, you'd have to do a dare. Had to walk down Jesmond Street in a bloody netball dress. I had to walk down there in a hula, a skirt, something else. It was, we had a blast, baby.
6: E hara I te toa takitahi, engari, e toa takitini.
9: Bro, JD had the black book, and I tell you, it was a legendary book, bro. 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
6: Whakarongo mai, Hākari Hā Kina Kina, every Saturday morning from 8 till 10, with JD and Namu, and you'll find it by searching Hākari with two A's on

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2: Yeah, a gathering of chiefs. 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